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at the door. 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When they demonize intelligence, it only leads to subjugation. 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Ain't got no patience, now my mind is deep in preparation.

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0: Dude, I don't want to be out here this late at night for some stupid photo.
1: Dude, relax. 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
0: Whatever. Can we just get this over with?
1: If you stop being a baby about it,
0: yeah, we'll get this over with, okay?
1: Shh. Did you hear that?
0: Yeah, it was your mouth breathing.
1: No. Did you hear that?
0: No. It can't be. It's really him! It's Bodhi, the three-eyed monkey from 89.1 Wider FM! Run!
1: 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And we want to make sure students have a voice. Do you even hear me? What's with this connection?

What's going on? You are tuned in to Elsewhere Radio, where we got all rhythm, no algorithm. And if you're ready to take flight into the great unknown, I've got something new just for you. So strap in and stay tuned for the best in surreal blues from Aja Monet.

somebody-ness. 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

There's liberation in the elsewhere. 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

0: Yeah, he's down in my peak like I'm mining obsidian. Glitter refracting a path, now Euclidean. 300 blackout like Gideon. Brass out of semi marimbo and kissing the street. Upholstery picking all vintage, the ink decompressing. T7, I'm resting my feet. Marcello little replicas, less than a G. About the best, I can flex for his regular things. Cuban Link custom, I'm stubborn, adjusting the CAD. 350 plus for a pad, they won't even give me a mortgage. I made 750 in a month and a buck in the last. Put April in Louboutin, Karen staring. Manager Rolex shopping, way in Paris, the heir apparent. When the fare for transit was financed by grants, I was scanning, planning. First time in sex, I was scamming. My second time back, I was cramming the bands in my pants. First time we linked, she was sparing. The second time we made a snare, was prepared for the trends. At 15, I knew that by 25, I'd be a millionaire. Never compare me to them. Mixing the Creed of Delphinus with my Gavieri. I smell like black pepper and sin. Ancestors carried me in. My mother knew as much the way she grew me up. My name should be an expletive. Heretics regretted, threw it up. The times that shoot me, hush to move without a weapon. Death wish, I'm just being prudent. It would not behoove me. She leaping off the bed. Exorcism style is not a movie. I'm inside a tube and then I'm streaming live. Hit the stage, every person that I lost breathe alive. You should keep inside before you ever miss speaking in. Have to see the guys, me and Z with Seaside, Pina Colada. I can see a life grow beneath his eyes. He could be the livelihood or be alive. Either way, he's still gonna be my guy. I remember how to read a book. Forgot how to write a hood. At the typewriter with my sugar, she done made a fighter pilot out of crook. I remember how to read a book. Forgot how to write a hood. At the typewriter with my sugar, she done made a fighter pilot out of crook.
1: Yeah, deep in the den of the thieves, the balance of give and receive can slip into greed. I try to stay in the center, turn my mistakes into literature, sinners agree. Caught in the grip of a queen, I had to conquer the castle before I could leave. My cousin was cooking for fiends, they booked them before I could read. First time in sex, I was scamming. Next time in sex, I was scamming. But now that necessity, ain't get no recipe handed. Ain't no one next to me famished, I'm spending unhealthily. Twin got telepathy, don't gotta send him a letter. He's spinning like Jeopardy, I'm lacking empathy. Oh, how romantic the sound of a murderous symphony. No crime when it currently co-side in the currency. Italy, both eyes get immersed in the imagery. Bro died, but I'm certain he here with me. Predicting a cataclysm, 440 cows in a sprinter. I did the dash on the label. Before I asked for a favor, I asked for an issue. The camaraderie, the negative side of me rotten. I feel like they out for me. I don't indulge in the fruit that they offer me. Well, they take offense and try offer me. The darkness adopted me. Diamonds that shine in the mouth, it was part of the prophecy. They would have seen me as Socrates. Without Elos and they Glock on me. I mirror the madness of men. I'm getting more cash than I spend. And spending more cash than you again. You losing value the more you compare me to them. Don't you ever compare me to them. They was underprepared in the end. I was bred in the violence of poverty. I would die for I feel it again. I remember how to be a crook. Forgot how to read a book. And the mic talking to my granny. I know she in heaven listening to the hook. I remember how to be a crook. Forgot how to read a book.

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0: Whatever. 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
1: 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Did you hear that?
0: Yeah, it was your mouth breathing.
1: No. Did you hear that?
0: No. It can't be. It's really him! It's Bodhi, the three-eyed monkey from 89.1 Wider FM! 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
1: 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Did you hear that?
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1: No, did you hear that?
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1: 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Do you even hear me? 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

0: 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Do you even hear me? What's with this connection?
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0: Whatever. Can we just get this over with?
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0: yeah, we'll get this over with, okay?
1: Shh. Did you hear that?
0: Yeah, it was your mouth breathing.
1: No. Did you hear that?
0: No. It can't be. It's really him! It's Bodie, the three-eyed monkey from 89.1 Wider FM! 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

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Do you even hear me? What's with this connection?

slide down the slime was hissing near. Back to ground burning, born to jerk. Composed that I'd be better not around. So I

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when the world got involved, and I woke up older, with the flag of surrender draped across my shoulder. Remember before, when we cared about things like who was the tallest, waiting round for the adults to stop talking, but they can't see past what absorbs them. When I grow up, I'll do it

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store. The road to knowledge starts with education. When they demonize intelligence, it only leads to subjugation. Institutions for the youth just went through detonation. Ain't got no patience, now my mind is deep in preparation.

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1: 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Did you hear that?
0: Yeah, it was your mouth breathing.
1: No, did you hear that?
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1: 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Good morning, everyone. I hope you're having a good second week of school. We've only had school for 1 week, so that's kind of crazy. But I hope everyone's doing well with their classes, getting adjusted, getting back into a schedule. I know I kind of miss being lazy, but the schedule's also been really nice. And seeing so many people on campus is really nice, too, because it was pretty quiet here during the summer. So definitely enjoying that. First up today for my show, I have When It's Raining by Borderline on 89.1 Wider FM.

89.1 Wider FM. That was My Tears Are Becoming a Sea by M83. I love that song. It's not very long, but it's pretty good. It is raining outside right now. It is completely overcast, pretty dark. But it's not too hot, which is nice. It's definitely humid, but I think it's only like 70 something degrees, so not too bad. And the rain actually seems to be calming down, so that's good. Hopefully we'll get some sunshine sometime this week. Yesterday was also pretty cloudy for most of the day, so yeah. Next up, I have Harvey by Hers on 89.1 Wider FM.

89.1 Wider FM. That was My House is Warm by Somber. That is one of his much older songs. I've been listening to a lot of his older songs recently, and they sound kind of different than the new ones, but I really like them. I'm actually going to see him in November in Chicago. I'm really excited about that. So I thought I'd add some of his older stuff in here for you guys. Next up, I have Dear Frankie with Feel Love on 89.1 Wider FM.

89.1 Wider FM. That was Debbie Don't Cry by Rule. This weekend, our football team have their first home game at Waldo Stadium. We're playing Monmouth at 6:30 p.m. on Saturday, and it's a whiteout. There was an unfortunate ending to our last game against Michigan. I know a lot of people have been talking about it. It's been all over social media. I actually watched the game live, so it was a pretty disappointing ending to that game against Michigan, but our team played super well, and I feel like it's a great indication of how our season's gonna go. The team looks super solid, so I think we're gonna have a really good season. So yeah, definitely go out and support those Broncos if you can. There's ticket information online for students and non-students that you can find and get those there, and yeah, just show your support. I think our team's going to have a really great season. And yeah, next up on 89.1 Wider FM, I have Out of Fashion by TBH.

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That was On and On and On by Camp. Some of my friends actually went to see them this summer. They said the show was really good, so that was fun. So they recommended that one to me from them. Next up on 89.1 Wider FM, I have Hold Me by Joshua Bassett.

89.1 Wider FM. That was Tan Lines by Kevion Kramer. That song's very, very summery, which is nice because the summer's almost over, which is really sad. I am excited for the fall. There's a lot of fun activities at school, but that means winter is next, and not quite looking forward to that just yet. We have an event coming up this weekend in downtown Kalamazoo on Saturday, September 12th. It's from 12 to 4 p.m. It's Dogs in the Zoo. There'll be a bunch of pet-friendly businesses and local pets in the downtown mall. There'll be goodies to take. There's adoption opportunities, splash pads, pup cups, all sorts of fun things. There's also a hot dog eating competition. If you're interested in that, there's more information at discoverkalamazoo.com. So if you love animals, that would be a great place to go this Saturday. Next up on 89.1 Wider FM, I have Malcolm Todd with I Saw Your Face.

89.1 Whiner FM. That was Them Changes by Thundercat. The weather seems to be improving a tiny bit. I don't think it's raining anymore, and I see a tiny bit of blue sky poking out, but still not great, but we're getting there. Next up, I have Sunrise Academy with 2005 on 89.1 Whiner FM.

WIDR Kalamazoo. That was my last song for today, Voyage to Atlantis by the Isley Brothers. SZA's song Kitchen is actually sampled from that. I just discovered that recently. So, but yeah, that song's real good. That is all for my show today. I hope you have a great rest of your week and a fun weekend ahead. And I will see you all next week.

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0: 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Can we just get this over with?
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1: 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Did you hear that?
0: Yeah, it was your mouth breathing.
1: No. Did you hear that?
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I'm most stamped in Amazon Prime employment. It's a bad time to annoy me. The path flying from your face to my right palm is gorgeous. If I swing mine, I see y'all in court, cause you know recording, cause that look important. They always asking about locations. I shop, it's assorted. I got these imported by Yahoo. Think I'm in Japan, they left right. When I was afraid, they left right. When I had a plan, they left right. Yeah, but it cool, I grew up with the pen that got furious. Feel like Tyrese Gibson, like y'all cop, please. I cop these, I experienced it.

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Do you even hear me? What's with this connection?

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Paradise is just behind him. But if he turns around, it disappears.

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1: 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Did you hear that?
0: Yeah, it was your mouth breathing.
1: No. Did you hear that?
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Do you even hear me? What's with this connection?

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1: Dude, relax. 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
0: Whatever. 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
1: 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Did you hear that?
0: Yeah, it was your mouth breathing.
1: No. Did you hear that?
0: No. It can't be. It's really him. It's Bodie, the three-eyed monkey from 89.1 Wider FM. Run!
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courage convinced us all to be excited at the sight of war. Everybody wanna fight, know who you're fighting for. Beware, the enemy is hiding right outside your door. The road to knowledge starts with education. When they demonize intelligence, it only leads to subjugation. 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Ain't got no patience, now my mind is deep in preparation.

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1: 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Did you hear that?
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1: No, did you hear that?
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